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Just what you wanted. 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Sometimes when I close my eyes, 6 months of torture, you sold to some forbidden paradise. 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

0: All right, man, so you got it? You got the details?
1: You sure you're gonna win all those games?
0: Yeah, I mean, you sure you're gonna get those girls? Yeah, you are. We're good. I got this. I feel lucky. Yeah. Carlito, what do you think?
2: Ви паднете задним входом.
0: He's right.

Now we need you to help us sing this next one. You know the song, you know the words. Let's raise the noise in this beautiful, historic rhyming in Nashville together. Here we go.